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17: 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Number

it's Halloween time back at the Disneyland Resort. It's Freddie Rivera. Your chance to win your way in to Disneyland Resort begins Monday with that first keyword going out in the 8 o'clock hour. Just giving you a heads up. And happy Friday.

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This is Kevin Machado. Got a great song from George Michael coming up. And at 8 o'clock, the 80s at 8, a full hour of 80s classics and our lost and found hit tonight by The Police. 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

60 minutes commercial free. Excuse me. Weather not bad for the weekend. Mostly sunny tomorrow. High of 97. Clouds tomorrow. And cooler for Sunday. High 88. Right now 83 in Redlands. It's cold.

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23: 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I'm Kevin Machado. 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

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Come on, Arlene, it's Kevin Machado. We're time now for a lost and found hit tonight, suggested by Lenny in Riverside. From the fall of 1981, this became a top 5 hit for the Police. Every little thing she does is magic. On the 80s and 8, it's Cola, 99.9.

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The 80s at 8, and this weekend, don't miss American Top 40, the 80s with Casey Kasem. This weekend, Casey counts down the top hits from September 22nd, 1984. 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

0: Dennis DeYoung of Styx on American Top 40. His first big solo hit comes in at number 39, a debut song, and it's titled Desert Moon. As the countdown continues,
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0: 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From his album, 1100 Bel Air Place, currently in the top 10 on the album chart, here's Julio Iglesias in his duet with Diana Ross at number 38 with All of You.
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0: Here's These Shoes, debuted last week at number 40, now at number 36 in our survey. Elton John, one of 12 foreign acts in our countdown this week, as the countdown continues.
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0: We're coming to you from Hollywood. Here's a superstar we heard back at number 38 singing a duet on All of You with Julio Iglesias. She comes in now at number 35 with a solo hit, the highest debuting song of the week, Diana Ross and

0: At number 33, moving up two notches, third week in the countdown, a song written by Rick Springfield. He co-produced it with Bill Drescher. It's from the Hard to Hold soundtrack, and it's called Bop Till You Drop. I'm Casey Kasem. This is American Top 40 in Hollywood. We're counting down the week's 40 biggest singles, and we're 32 hits away from the number one song in the USA. We'll continue in a moment, so stay right where you are.
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8: Now, here's an extra from September 22nd, 1984. It's a song that brought Chaka Khan back to the top 40 after a near six-year break. Here's I Feel For You.
9: Chaka Khan, Chaka Khan, Chaka Khan, Chaka Khan, Chaka Khan.

The Pointer Sisters on American Top 40, third week in the countdown, now at number 29, moving up four notches. I'm so excited. Here's the latest hit by a band from London who have hit the top 40 four times since 1982 with Saved by Zero, One Thing Leads to Another, The Sign of Fire, and the song at number 28 this week. Here's The Fix with Are We Ourselves? No.

from 1983, that's 1999. One of 11 top 40 songs during the rock era whose titles consist only of numerals, no letters. And it's by the hottest act happening on the music and movie scene these days. He's starring in a big hit film, and his soundtrack album from it is currently at number one on the album chart. He's Prince of Minneapolis. And from his number one album, Purple Rain, here's his recent number one song. It's at number 23 this week on American Top 40. Chris D'Astoli, thank you again for your letter. Here now, When Doves Cry by Prince.

0: Billy Ocean and Caribbean Queen. From the LP, Suddenly, he's at number 22, moving up six notches. I'm Casey Kasem. This is AT40 in Hollywood. We're counting down the week's 40 biggest hits, and we're 21 hits away from number one. We'll continue in a moment.
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0: The first chart single and a recent top 10 record by Corey Hart out of Canada. He's at number 20 this week, falling 9 notches with a song he wrote titled Sunglasses at Night, as the countdown continues.
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0: I'm Casey Kasem. Here's a supergroup who've been charting now for 15 years. Their earlier hits include number one smashes like I Want You Back and I'll Be There. Later hits include Dancing Machine and Shake Your Body Down to the Ground. The current hit by these brothers climbs 3 notches to number 19 with lead vocals by Michael and Jermaine Jackson, The Jacksons with Torture.

0: Night Ranger on American Top 40 from the LP Midnight Madness. When you close your eyes, eighth week in the survey, moving up two notches to number 17. 16 big ones to number one as the countdown continues.
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0: Every week, American Top 40 is heard in the 50 states and around the world on great radio stations like B98, KPBZ, Kalispell, Montana, K100, Hopkinsville, Kentucky, and commercial radio, Hong Kong. Here's the 24-year-old singer born and raised in Detroit, lives in New York City now, bills herself by her first name only, Madonna. She climbs eight notches to number 16 with Lucky Star.

0: Bruce Springsteen on American Top 40, his follow-up to Dancing in the Dark, this week at number 11, moving up three notches. Cover Me from the LP Born in the USA. My name's Casey Kasem. This is American Top 40. Our countdown of the most popular hits in the USA continues in a moment. We have the 10 biggest hits coming right up.
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18: 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I'm Casey Kasem, this is American Top 40, and we're on our way to the number one song in the land.
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18: Climbing three notches, the first Top 40 hit for the English trio, Bananarama, becomes their first Top 10 hit, Cruel Summer.

Bananarama with the first of the 10 hottest songs in the USA this week. They move up 3 notches with Cruel Summer. This next song makes the biggest move within the countdown, leaping a powerful 9 notches to number 9. It's the latest smash by superstar Stevie Wonder. I just called to say I love you.

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7: 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Here's Scandal featuring Patti Smyth. They climb a notch with The Warrior.

0: Who's going to pay attention to your dreams? Who's going to plug their ears when you scream? From the LP Heartbeat City, that's Drive by the Cars. At number 5, moving up 2 notches as the countdown continues.
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0: These are the most popular songs in the USA. After 3 weeks at number one, this song drops to number 4. What's Love Got to Do With It? By Tina Turner.

0: At number three for a third week in a row, She Bop by Cyndi Lauper. Nowadays, it's common for a band seeking a recording contract to submit a videotape of themselves instead of an audio tape. Well, there's a man in the survey who led the first band ever to do that. An English band who in 1976 got their first contract through a video demo. Details and his number one solo hit are coming up.
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0: I'm Casey Kasem. From the number one album in the land, Purple Rain, here's Prince climbing two notches with Let's Go Crazy.
16: Don't

Good morning, I'm Pamela Bryan. Yes, this is the number to check in, 1-949-638-COLA. Shout out to Bruce, North End of San Bernardino. Glad you got your Bob Marley. We got a great lineup.

0: Start your workday with Jesse Duran in the morning. 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

Good morning, I'm Pamela Bryan. Really pretty day out there. My ride in was good, moving swift. I even caught every green light on Bear Valley Road in the HD, and if you know, you know. All I can say, there's like 50 of them just to get to the freeway. Fun day ahead. 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

Your pair of tickets to see the Trans-Siberian Orchestra at Toyota Arena December 5th. This is Monday with Jesse Duran in the morning. During his pop quiz, he'll give you a chance. 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

We have a fabulous hour ahead. Hope you're having a fun Saturday. Check this out, little tease. Talk Talk, Adele, heads up Donna and Fontana. Tears for Fears, the rest is a surprise, but can't get better than Journey on a Saturday morning. 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

reward by this Friday morning, we could pay you $3,000 like we did Amber Felix of Riverside. 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

Another great show from Casey Kasem and the American Top 40 this morning, highlighting this week, 1984. Heard some great cuts on the way in from The Fix, Night Ranger, Scandal. That was really good. And the Long Distance Dedication was a real special cut from Elvis Presley. Always fun trivia. So if you missed any of it and want to find out who took the number one spot this week in 84, catch it all again tomorrow night at 7.

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Well, that's a wrap for me. I'm Pamela Bryan. Thank you for joining me and making Call a part of your Saturday. Have a fun afternoon. Freddie Rivera is up next.

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Freddie Rivera checking in on Cola 99.9. Here? Have you heard? Halloween time returns to the Disneyland Resort, and we got your way in beginning Monday in the 8 o'clock hour, and it's going to happen all week on Cola.

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Megan, I'm sending a shout out to Megan. She just reminded me too, by the way, that the Riverside Art and Music Festival is happening today. 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It's free, by the way. 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

I think we can all agree, or maybe not, there's always one or two people who are like, no, I love summer, I love the heat, that fall needs to start ASAP. We're ready, especially here in the IE. REM on Cola.

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Want to increase your chances of winning on Cola? 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
1: I think it's time that we head on over to the Disneyland Resort for Halloween time because, well, we got passes and we're going to start giving them out Monday. And it's happening all week. First chance is going to be in the 8 o'clock hour with those keywords to get you in right here on Cola.

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I'd like to shout out one of my high school teachers from Rancho Cucamonga High School, now in a band called the Mother Scratchers, and they play all over the IE all the time. They're at Haven City Market tonight, and they kick their show off at 7 p.m. in the main food court. So, guys, have an amazing show, and I hope to see you soon. Skola!

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They have the best churro in any theme park I have ever experienced in my life. And it is happening at Disneyland Resort. 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
10: I love

Cola's Game Night at Morongo is coming up Friday, October 16th. 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Monday through Friday of this coming week, we're going to be giving away VIP passes in the 5 o'clock hour in the afternoon. 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